99 Plus KFMH, Little Walter in a block party. We heard boom, boom, out go the lights. Blues with a feeling, mellow down easy, and mean old world. Boy, this world's kicking my butt with these allergies this weekend. I don't know what it is. Well, I know what it is. It's allergies. Anyway, let's start this set off with Duke Robillard on the plus.

99 Plus, KFMH, Ronnie Earl and the Broadcasters and Blues for Henry. Groove Me before that, Terrence Simeon. We heard Johnny Lang doing Make It Move. Too Tired, Gary Moore. And Duke Robillard kicked it off with A Dying Flu, which I don't have that. Just a lot of pollen this weekend. Hey, I am on Facebook. Talk to me. Go to 99 Plus KFMH right now. Talk to me and I'll talk back. Tell us where you are, you know, what you're listening on, what app or website or whatever, and a little about yourself and what you like and any suggestions you got for the Plus. 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Here are the Blues Busters on the Plus.

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We heard Cedric Burnside's Hands Off That Girl. Abretta Cravacious. Ooh. Wailing Souls, Lightning Hopkins doing the Conversation Blues, and Phone Don't Ring, Blues Busters. We'll wrap up this hour with Little Willie Littlefield on the Plus. I'm going to.

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vibrate. 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I couldn't vibrate if I had a gold card, a Visa card, Master Charge. 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

0: 99 Plus, KFMH, Chris Kane and his band. We heard Still Drinking Straight Tequila, Can't Buy a Break, My Life Is Getting Sweeter, and Too Little Too Late. Worked with a guy named Chris Kane many, many years ago at KSTT in Davenport. I did the overnights. I love the overnights, man. Nobody bugs you. You don't hear from the program director usually. Unless you really F up, you don't see the manager. It's really cool. Here's Muddy Waters on 99 Plus, KFMH.
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99 Plus, KMMH, Lucky Peterson doing double dealing. Good morning, little schoolgirl, Sonny Boy Williamson. God, if I had like a freaking nickel for every time that thing was recorded. The Junior Staple Singers with a Feel Good, which came first from Ry Cooder. We kicked off the set with Muddy Waters and 40 Days and 40 Nights. Here's Toots and the Maytals on this.

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Cater Webster doing the Pussycat Moan. Before that, Mississippi John Hurt, Shake That Thing. Hill Country Blood from Kent Burnside. Robin Ford doing White Rock Beer 8 Cents. And Toots and the Maytals kicked off the set with True Love is Hard to Find. Here's Ivan Singh and Hideaway on the Plus.

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0: Look at the mess I done got myself in this time. 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And you know, Gene, you know I like my biscuits brown. 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
1: Me too. 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
0: know what I mean?
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0: 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All of a sudden, what do you think, man? 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His arms looked like my legs. Big ugly fella. Had a gleam in his eye. I could tell, you know, he just got back to town. You know. Been away for a while. I said, excuse me.

said, "That's me." He said, "Well, I'm gonna fix you up so you can't do this mess no more. Come around the man's house." I said, "What you mean? I just come back for a drink. I didn't mean no harm to nobody." The girl asked me around, you know. He said, "Well, fella, I got a bullet with your name on it." Those words will never leave my heart. Man start talking bullets, whoo, I'm gone. I don't even need the breakfast. Don't need the little girl. I believe I run off and left about $147 with a harmonica sitting on the couch. Anyway, I stood up and I said, "Well, I'll be going now." He said, "I'm not done with you." And I could tell he was mad, fellas. He was mad, fellas. You know how I could tell he was mad? Because he looked at me, his eyes looked like targets. You could tell he was mad because his eyes rolled back in his head. You could tell he was mad because steam came out of his ears. You could tell he was mad. His muscle was rippling. Veins were standing all out in his neck and everything. He started mumbling, talking in tongues. Woo, and I was worried. Then I could tell the worst part was he started chanting. That's when you know you've got a big problem, fellas. Take my advice. When they start chanting, get out of there, because this guy looked at me. And I'll never forget these words. Stay in my heart.

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We heard I'm Looking Sharp. Two Sides to Every Story, Stranger Blues, and Tall Skinny Mama. 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Talk to us. 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

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Midnight Ride before that, Tinsley Ellis, Tommy Castro doing Bring It Back. And the Street Party with Big Twist and the Mellow Fellows. And they know how to throw one. Here's Misty Blues on the Plus.

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Blues in My Blood before that, Eric Johansson and Tiffany Pollack. Michael Quantanuka with One More Night, and I'm a grinder. Misty Blues. And that's going to wrap it up for this edition of the Blue Zone. 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Do it again next week. Let's wrap things up with Taj Mahal on the Plus.

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wanted to write a song that had a great monologue set to rock. 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

99 Plus KFMH, Little Walter in a Block Party. We heard Boom, Boom, Out Go the Lights, Blues with a Feeling, Mellow Down Easy, and Mean Old World. Boy, this world's kicking my butt with these allergies this weekend. I don't know. I don't know what it is. Well, I know what it is. It's allergies. Anyway, let's start this set off with Duke Robillard on the Plus.

99 Plus, KFMH, Ronnie Earl and the Broadcasters and Blues for Henry. Groove Me before that, Terrence Simeon. We heard Johnny Lang doing Make It Move. Too Tired, Gary Moore. And Duke Robillard kicked it off with A Dying Flu, which I don't have that. Just a lot of pollen this weekend. Hey, I am on Facebook. Talk to me. Go to 99 Plus KFMH right now. Talk to me and I'll talk back. Tell us where you are, you know, what you're listening on, what app or website or whatever, and a little about yourself and what you like and any suggestions you got for the Plus. 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Here are the Blues Busters on the Plus.

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can't vibrate. I couldn't vibrate if I had a gold card, a Visa card, Master Charge. I can't rent a break. No bets. I couldn't find a break if I went down to the U-Haul. I can't find a break. No. Bang. Woo. This is just ridiculous.

0: 99 Plus, KFMH, Chris Kane and his band. We heard Still Drinking Straight Tequila, Can't Buy a Break, My Life Is Getting Sweeter, and Too Little Too Late. Worked with a guy named Chris Kane many, many years ago at KSTT in Davenport. I did the overnights. I love the overnights, man. Nobody bugs you. You don't hear from the program director usually. Unless you really F up, you don't see the manager. It's really cool. Here's Muddy Waters on 99 Plus, KFMH.
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you and me. But won't see it coming, you won't feel the blow. You won't get no warning, you won't never know. 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

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Good morning, little schoolgirl, Sunny Boy Williamson. God, if I had like a freaking nickel for every time that thing was recorded. The Junior Staple Singers with a Feel Good, which came first from Ry Cooder. We kicked off the set with Muddy Waters and 40 Days and 40 Nights. Here's Toots and the Maytals on this.

99 plus KFMH. Kate Webster doing the Pussycat Moan. Before that, Mississippi John Hurt, Shake That Thing. Hill Country Blood from Kent Burnside. Robin Ford doing White Rock Beer 8 Cents. And Toots and the Maytals kicked off the set with True Love is Hard to Find. Here's Ivan Singh and Hideaway on the Plus.

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2: 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We'll kick off this hour with a block party from James Hunt.

0: fellas.
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0: Look at the mess I done got myself in this time. 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
0: 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His arms looked like my legs. Big ugly fella. 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Been away for a while. 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

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And I'll never forget these words. Stay in my heart.

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We heard I'm Looking Sharp. Two Sides to Every Story, Stranger Blues, and Tall Skinny Mama. 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

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Midnight Ride before that, Tinsley Ellis, Tommy Castro doing Bring It Back. And The Street Party with Big Twist and the Mellow Fellows. 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

Michael Quantanuka with One More Night. And I'm a grinder. I'm a grinder. Misty Blues. And that's going to wrap it up for this edition of the Blue Zone. Thanks for listening. Do it again next week. Let's wrap things up with Taj Mahal on the plus.

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She says, hey, babe, take a walk on the wild side. 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

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New York City is the place where they said, hey babe, take a walk on the wild

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calls on the small city. Another day passed and what's gotten done? How do you measure success? Or achievement? Or another drink to celebrate? Well, go ahead. Treat yourself. You deserve it.

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I'm Tom Makey, and every Sunday at 9 Central, I wake you up with a morning full of rock, blues, reggae, alternative, and I'll even throw in a block party on 99 Plus KFMH.

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0: plans for the future, starting with my farewell tour. 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
0: Ooh, I'm gonna really stretch my limits. New sounds, new look, new gear, then I get

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So let's hang out for a while on 99 Plus KFMH.

always playing the new music that matters. 99+, KFMH, and Deathcap for Cutie with the title track to their new album called I Built You a Tower. Jellyfish in there with The King Is Half Undressed. And we started off your Sunday morning with Cheap Trick and So Good to See You. Good morning. Tom Makey here with you. Happy Sunday, and yes, it is so good to see you. Even though I really can't see you, I know you're there. At least I hope you are. Or I'm just creating my own Sunday morning soundtrack, which I basically do. So join me, won't you? I have Buckwheat Zydeco coming up. Also new music from John Primer and Friends, and it's Sticky Fingers music from the Rolling Stones.

Rock and Blues Radio 99+ KFMH and Buckwheat Zydeco and his take on Hey Joe. And it was John Primer and Friends from the new album called Tribute to Teresa's Lounge that was Up in Here. And if you were listening to The Late Show this past Wednesday night at 11, you actually heard Roberto bring that album to you in its entirety. Yes, I had some technical issues on my end, which are hopefully fixed now. The Late Show is brought to you by Co-op Records in Moline at 3727 Avenue of the Cities. They supply us with all of our new releases. They should be supplying you with yours as well. And coming up this Wednesday on The Late Show, I'm excited for this one. New stuff from Robin Hitchcock. The album is called The Confused. This is My Dead Astronaut.

0: Eastern Iowa's only alternative, 99+, KFMH, and the band that's going to be at the Salt Shed in Chicago on December 19th. It's Rat Boys from their album Singing to an Empty Chair and What's Right. And it was the Talking Heads from Stop Making Sense and Slippery People. How you doing? I am Tom Makey, and at the top of the hour, I have a block party of, well, one of my favorite newer American bands. We'll leave it at that. But before that, I have Spoon, also new music from the Agrolites, and it's Toots and the Maytals. Applause.
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The original Block Party Station, 99+, KFMH, and 4 in a row from my morning jacket. Now, I mentioned earlier that one of my favorite newer American bands. Yeah, I know, their first album was released in 1999. But at least it wasn't the Grateful Dead. Spring, that last tune, also Evil Urges, Off the Record, and One Big Holiday. How you doing? I am Tom Makey, and I am merely here to get you ready for what is the cavalcade of specialty programming that we bring you every single Sunday here on Pirate Radio. Jim Hunter is going to be in at 11 with the Bob Dylan program. Bart Shore is your host for the ZCOM Radio Hour at noon. Captain Steve returns this afternoon at 4 o'clock with an encore presentation of the Blue Zone, and then Roberto wraps up your Sunday night with Off the Beaten Track tonight at 7. Do not go anywhere. We are your weekend soundtrack. I have some live Graham Parker coming up. Also, Bell and Sebastian. Some more recent Joe Jackson. Yes, more recent, like within the past year, not 30 years ago. And Richard Thompson has a new album coming out on October 16th called Hippies, Thugs, and Heroes. This is Cocaine Walking, Booze Talking.

the KFMH classics you remember and all the new music you need to hear. 99 plus KFMH and some live Graham Parker with Soul Corruption. Bell and Sebastian just before that with Sister Buddha. And the latest from Joe Jackson, his album is called Hope and Fury. That was The Face. How you doing? I am Tom Makey and I am through with you for a Sunday. Did things sound okay during this show? I welcome comments on the Facebook page. My computer, my home computer that I normally record my show on, took a crap last week. Hence the reason Roberto did the late show this past Wednesday. I'm hoping the specifically my voice sounds okay. And it doesn't sound like an echo chamber. I guess you will let me know, and I will make corrections if necessary. Jim Hunter will be in shortly with the Bob Dylan program. But before that, I have some Bernard Allison, also new Jenny Grouse, and it's The Band on 99 Plus KFMH. We will see you Wednesday night for The Late Show.

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an alternate take of Bob Dylan's All Along the Watchtower, starting off the Bob Dylan program this Sunday morning on 99 plus KFMH. I'm Jim Hunter. We got Bob for an hour. Let's get into it right now. Here's a track from the Bob Dylan Bootleg Series, volumes 1 through 3.

from Live at the Philharmonic in 1964, that Spanish Harlem incident, and Man on the Street from the Bootleg Series, first one, volumes 1 through 3. I gotta warn you, this is gonna be kind of a mellow Bob Dylan program this day, and there's some cool stuff in here I think you're really gonna like, including this one from the No Direction Home soundtrack. This is an alternate take of a track he did called Sally Gal on the Bob Dylan program.

alternate take of a song that was on Blonde on Blonde, the Leopard Skin Pillbox Hat, and certainly a different take on that record, and Sally Gal from the No Direction Home Bootleg 7. It's time for our Bob Dylan cover song of the week, and it's from, believe it or not, Harry Belafonte.

Harry Belafonte's take on Tomorrow Is Such a Long Time on the Bob Dylan program. Let's move into the 80s here for some tracks from Bob. This is from Infidels.

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From another self-portrait, Only a Hobo, and License to Kill from Infidels. I'm going to play some other tracks here for you. As I said, this is kind of a mellow edition of the Bob Dylan program. This is the Nashville Skyline Rag.

track. If I had my way, I'd send it right back. It's hard times from the country, living down in New York town. I'd take all the smog in California and every bit of dust in the Oklahoma plains and the dirt in the caves of the Rocky Mountain mines. It's all much cleaner than the New York kind. It's

99 Plus KFMH and Shooting Star from Bob Dylan Unplugged, Lily of the West from the album simply titled Dylan, not the greatest hits version that came out in the 2000s, and the Nashville Skyline Rag, of course, from Nashville Skyline. Here is a track that was never released until the Biograph box set in the

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Wow, what a great way to get the ZCOM Radio Hour underway with a couple of Beatle tunes from 1963. Ask Me Why and Not a Second Time. I like Not a Second Time a whole lot. John Lennon wrote that, had the lead vocals on that. I was thinking about playing the Beatles version of Devil in His Heart, but decided to go with the Don Yeas and the original version, Devil in Her Heart. They had this out, I think it was like 1962 or so, something like that. They were from Detroit. They had one single, and this was it. The flip side was Bad Boy of all things. So here's the original version of Devil in Her Heart, the Don Yeas on the ZCOM Radio Hour.

Sitcom radio and a set of music that the Beatles would cover, and there's the original version of Bad Boy from Larry Williams out in 1959. Hard to believe that Burt Bacharach wrote this, but he did for the Shirelles in 1961, Baby It's You, and we heard the Donyers and Devil in Her Heart. The Beatles would change it to Devil in His Heart. George Harrison had the lead vocals on the Beatles version. I'm Bart Shorts, the Sitcom Radio Hour. Let's change the pace here with Lucinda Williams.

It's The Who, Anyway, Anyhow, Anywhere, kind of a lost track from The Who. And before that, Celluloid Heroes. It was Ray Davies and his friends John Bon Jovi and Richard Sambora and Lucinda Williams' Car Wheels on a Gravel Road. Here's a guy still performing in 2026, Boz Scaggs, and I'll be long gone, but not in his case, of course. This is the ZCOM Radio Hour.

Well, there's a set of music of performers still with us these days in 2026. Peter Frampton doing Doobie Wah, Back on Top, Van Morrison, title track from that album, and Boz Scaggs, who's on the road in 2026, and I'll Be Long Gone. 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

Well, so glad to play another set of music of guys still with us, like Tommy James and the Shondells from 1969, the hit record Sweet Cherry Wine. We heard Todd Rundgren doing his version of Good Vibrations. That was a hit, of course, for the Beach Boys back about 68, but Todd Rundgren would have it out in 1976, and we began with the Doobie Brothers and Eyes of Silver. This is the ZCom Radio Hour. Let's go to the Rolling Stones Rock and Roll Circus with Taj Mahal.

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Going back to the Rolling Stones Rock and Roll Circus, and John Lennon right there, Your Blues, the Stones doing Parachute Woman, and we began with Taj Mahal. Ain't that a lot of love? I'm Bart Shore. 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

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And they sent me away to the war.

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Valentia, northwest 4, 7 miles, 1016, rising. Ronald's Way, southeast by south 2, mist 2 miles, 1016, falling. Malin Head, south by east 5, mist 6 miles.

0: not have been several thousand people from low-lying areas, many of which have been flooded. Power supplies have been cut, and our man, the new James, the capital of the nation, was using a torch to read this dispatch.
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0: 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Falling more slowly. Valencia. Northwest 4. 7 miles. 1016 rising.
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99 Plus KFMH, Little Walter in a block party. We heard Boom, Boom, Out Go the Lights, Blues with a Feeling, Mellow Down Easy, and Mean Old World. Boy, this world's kicking my butt with these allergies this weekend. I don't know what it is. I know what it is. It's allergies. Anyway, let's start this set off with Duke Robillard on the Plus.

99 Plus, KFMH, Ronnie Earl and the Broadcasters and Blues for Henry. Groove Me before that, Terrence Simeon. We heard Johnny Lang doing Make It Move. Too Tired, Gary Moore. And Duke Robillard kicked it off with A Dying Flu, which I don't have that. Just a lot of pollen this weekend. Hey, I am on Facebook. Talk to me. Go to 99 Plus KFMH right now. Talk to me and I'll talk back. Tell us where you are, you know, what you're listening on, what app or website or whatever, and a little about yourself and what you like and any suggestions you got for the Plus. 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Here are the Blues Busters on the Plus.

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can't buy a break. 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

0: 99 Plus, KFMH, Chris Kane and his band. We heard Still Drinking Straight Tequila, Can't Buy a Break, My Life is Getting Sweeter, and Too Little Too Late. Worked with a guy named Chris Kane many, many years ago at KSTT in Davenport. I did the overnights. I love the overnights, man. Nobody bugs you. You don't hear from the program director usually. Unless you really F up, you don't see the manager. It's really cool. Here's Muddy Waters on 99 Plus, KFMH.
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But you won't see it coming, you won't feel the blow. You won't get no warning, you won't never know. 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

99 plus KMMH, Lucky Peterson doing double dealing. Good morning, little schoolgirl, Sunny Boy Williamson. God, if I had like a freaking nickel for every time that thing was recorded. The Junior Staple Singers with a Feel Good, which came first from Ry Cooter. We kicked off the set with Muddy Waters and 40 Days and 40 Nights. Here's Toots and the Maytals on the Face.

99 plus KFMH. Kate Webster doing the Pussycat Moan. Before that, Mississippi John Hurt, Shake That Thing. Hill Country Blood from Kent Burnside. Robin Ford doing White Rock Beer 8 Cents. And Toots and the Maytals kicked off the set with True Love is Hard to Find. Here's Ivan Singh and Hideaway on the Plus.

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0: Look at the mess I done got myself in this tonight. 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
1: me too.
0: You know what I mean?
1: Yeah.
0: 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Little girl's working in the kitchen, back and forth, up and down. All of a sudden, what do you think, man? Woo! 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Big fella. 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Fellas, he was big. His arms looked like my legs. Big ugly fella. Had a gleam in his eye. I could tell, you know, he just got back to town. You know. Been away for a while. I said, excuse me. He said, are you the one that called Ice Pick James blow the harmonica down at the nightclub, down at the beer garden, the tap room, down the street? I said, that's me. He said, well, I'm going to fix you up so you can't do this mess no more. Come around the man's house. I said, what you mean? I just come back for a drink. I didn't mean no harm to nobody. The girl asked me around, you know. He said, well, fella, I got a bullet with your name on it. Those words will never leave my heart. Man, start talking bullets. Whoo! I'm gone. I don't even need the breakfast. Don't need the little girl. I believe I run off and left about $147 with a harmonica sitting on the couch. Anyway, I stood up and I said, well, I'll be going now. He said, I'm not done with you. And I could tell he was mad, fellas. He was mad, fellas. You know how I could tell he was mad? Because he looked at me, his eyes looked like targets. You could tell he was mad because his eyes rolled back in his head. You could tell he was mad because steam came out his ears. You could tell he was mad, his muscle was rippling, veins were standing all out in his neck and everything.

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We heard I'm Looking Sharp, Two Sides to Every Story, Stranger Blues, and Tall Skinny Mama. Talk to me. Talk to us. All of us. 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Here's Big Twist and the Mellow Fellows.

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Midnight Ride before that, Tinsley Ellis, Tommy Castro doing Bring It Back. And The Street Party with Big Twist and the Mellow Fellows. And they know how to throw one. Here's Misty Blues

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Blues in My Blood before that, Eric Johansson and Tiffany Pollack. Michael Quantanuka with One More Night. And I'm a grinder. Misty Blues. And that's going to wrap it up for this edition of the Blue Zone. Thanks for listening. Do it again next week. Let's wrap things up with Taj Mahal on the plus.

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